Number one for new country and home of Bobby Bones at 92.9. The Bull is one of those songs that just slaps. Is that what the cool kids say nowadays? Slaps every single time. And I love this throwback with Jay Go and that barefoot blue jean.

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92.9 The Bull. I'm Aaron Michael. Did you hear? Dustin Lynch coming to the Alva Amphitheater November 21st. Hey, keep listening to win your tickets and just head to the contest page now.

92.9, The Bull for Tucson. Well, thank you so much for making us part of that Sunday fun day. I'm Aaron Michael. I do have the latest from Riley Green. That's on the way. We're talking about the craziest reason why you've ended a relationship. What are your phone calls on this coming up today? With Morgan Wallen right here.

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0: 92.9, the Bull, number one for New Country. That's Riley Green and Think As You Drunk. I'm Aaron Michael. Thank you for having us on. All right, let's talk about it, Heather. The craziest reason you've ended a relationship. What you got for me today?
1: Well, he liked to talk to other girls, so that was kind of an easy end there. But
0: yeah.
1: I guess that's not really a bizarre reason, but no, that was a quick reason.
0: It may not be a bizarre reason, but it's a valid reason. I'm glad you ended that one there, Heather. All right, what about you? Crazy reason you've ended a relationship? At Aaron Michael FM on my Instagram, X, and TikTok today.
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tomorrow morning at 6:30. How well do you know 90s country lyrics? This is what you know. You're going to want to be here for the show. We'll see you tomorrow morning on the Bobby Bones Show.

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Number one for new country and home of Bobby Bones at 92.9 The Bull. Danny Shade's new album drops on Friday. It is so good. I mean, as expected. These guys are just incredible, man. If you haven't listened yet, go check it out. Off that new album, Danny Shade right here. This is Say So.

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1: 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Hope that weekend has been wonderful. Thank you for hanging out tonight again at Aaron Michael FM on my Instagram, X, and TikTok. Just let me know if I can do anything for you this evening.

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We're chatting about it next.

tomorrow morning at 6:30. How well do you know 90s country lyrics? What you know, you want to be here for this show. 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
6: Welcome back to another hour featuring the greatest women in country music. We're going to hop right into it with a song that you haven't heard yet on Women of iHeart Country. Here's Ella Langley with Lovin' Life Again.

That's a throwback from Lady A Downtown. Now, our next artist released this song at the request of her fans, which is really special. Here's Kaylee Hammock, Must Be Nice, on Women of iHeart Country.

0: That's a new one from Kaylee Hammock, Must Be Nice, on Women of iHeartCountry. I love how that song focuses on the quiet work that women do to keep a household running. The mental load is real, y'all. Now, on my Feeling Things podcast, we recently talked about six types of people who will drain you. Maybe you have some of these people in your life. One, the constant critic. Nothing is ever good enough for them. Don't seek their approval. Two, the chronic victim. Life is always happening to them. Three, the emotional dumper. These people are always in crisis. They're never not in an emergency situation, you know? Four, the competitor. Your wins are threats to them, not celebrations. So stop sharing your wins with people who aren't actually celebrating with you. Five, the fake supporter. They cheer for you loudly in public, but sabotage you quietly in private. Ugh. Six, the guilt tripper. Everything somehow becomes your fault, which isn't really true. Their feelings are theirs to work through, not yours. If these people are in your life, limit your time with them. They are energy vampires.
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Gunpowder and Lead. She is gearing up to release her 10th studio album, Crisco, October 2nd. Very excited for that. Up next, we got Lauren Elena for you. Here she is with Chase Matthew, All My Exes, on Women of iHeart Country.

That's Church Bells from Carrie Underwood, and we're going from that throwback into a new song from Lacey K. Booth. Here's Pathetic on Women of iHeart Country.

0: Women of iHeart Country, that's Taylor Swift, I Knew It, I Knew You. All right, some relationship research says many women tend to bring up the same argument again and again when an issue keeps bothering them. This usually happens when they feel the problem was never properly understood, solved, or emotionally addressed. Repeated arguments often come back because the real issue remains unresolved. Poor communication, unmet expectations, emotional hurt, and feeling unheard can make the same topic return many times in a relationship. So if you're a guy and you're listening to this and you're like, why does she keep bringing up the same argument? Well, maybe you need to listen and help solve the problem because there's something going on where her need is not being met. So pay attention to that.
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That's Megan Maroney with Beautiful Things on Women of iHeart Country. So John Mayer admitted that this next song was in his head for 2 weeks straight after Lainey first played it for him. Here's John with Lainey Wilson now, Phone Keys Wallet.

That's a throwback from Reba, Fancy on Women of iHeart Country. Now, we started the show with Ella Langley, and we're going to end it with Ella. Just a different song. Here she is now with Morgan Wallen, I Can't Love You Anymore.

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2: 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Boston is a song I wrote when I was waiting on a guy who was picking me up. I couldn't stop thinking about him, and this is what I was feeling while I was waiting for him. Here's my song, Boston.
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0: guys, it's I Heart Country on The Verge artist Stella Lefty. 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

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As you listen on the free iHeart app tonight, just tap that red talkback microphone, leave your message, let me know what you want on. I'm going to work on that for you. I'll play it after this one for Holly, who checked in, and I'll be on the lookout for your talk.

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tomorrow morning at 6:30. How well do you know 90s country lyrics? This is what you know. You're going to want to be here for this show. 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

0: 92.9 The Bull, Tucson's new country. I'm Casper. Happy day after National Tooth Fairy Day. And Delta Dental did a survey about this. They found out what the going rate is these days for Tooth Fairy and teeth. So $5.86 is the going rate. Love the 86 cent part. That's up, by the way, almost a full dollar. It was $5.01 last year. It's $5.86 this year. Crazy, right? $5.86 for teeth. Daniel, you want to jump in on this?
1: I got a quarter. My kids got a dollar. My grandkids are getting $10 per tooth.
0: It's so different now. Yeah, I'm with you. Back in the day, I didn't get anything for mine. We kept our kids, yo. My youngest is 11, so she's not too far removed from the tooth fairy, and she wasn't getting 10 bucks or 5 bucks. It's wild. What about you? What did you get, and what are the kids in your house getting now from the tooth fairy? 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

0: Tucson's new country, 92.9 The Bull. And tonight we're talking about the Tooth Fairy. It was National Tooth Fairy Day yesterday, so just finding out what the Tooth Fairy brought to you and, you know, maybe what the kids in your house are getting now.
1: I got a Barbie from the Tooth Fairy. That was the best thing from getting from the Tooth Fairy is a Barbie doll.
0: Well, the Tooth Fairy must have liked you because the Tooth Fairy got you actual presents. That's next.

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Hey, it's Casper, and Dustin Lynch is coming to Ava Amphitheater on November 21st. 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

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And tomorrow morning, it's back. 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
1: And tonight we're talking about the Tooth Fairy in honor of yesterday being National Tooth Fairy Day. Delta Dental did a survey. It turns out the going rate for a tooth these days from the Tooth Fairy, $5.86, which is almost up a full dollar from last year. It was $5.01 last year, $5.86 right now in 2026. Wow. Laura, what's the going rate in your house? What do you used to get?
2: Well, the Tooth Fairy gave me 50 cents yep. a tooth until my parents got a divorce, and then it got up to $5 a tooth.
1: Ah, there you go. Isn't it funny how that works out that way? Interesting, right? That makes sense. Makes sense. Okay. So Laura's parents are one of the reasons why the average has been skyrocketing. All right, call me here or let me know on the free iHeart app. Hit that red talkback mic and tell me how much Tooth Fairy brought you and what the Tooth Fairy's bringing down.
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1: And let me know what you want to hear tonight as we wind this weekend down. 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Laura checked in on the talkback mic for this one, and I'm working on your song, too. It's coming up.

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Tucson's number one for new country, 92.9 The Bull Hits, Casper. And I want to say thank you so much for listening today. We appreciate you more than you know. 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

Tucson's new country, 92.9 The Bull. And according to a new study done by Delta Dental in honor of National Tooth Fairy Day yesterday, the going rate these days from the Tooth Fairy for a tooth, $5.86. Wow, that's up from $5.01 a year ago, by the way. So what did you used to get? What are the kids in your life getting right now? More of your interest coming up.

0: 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And that was my song, Boston.
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tomorrow morning at 6:30. How well do you know 90s country lyrics? This is what you know. You're going to want to be here for this show. 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
1: And since yesterday was National Tooth Fairy Day, tonight we're finding out what the Tooth Fairy brought you back in the day and what they're bringing to kids in your life today. 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
1: 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Here's my song, Boston. On a

0: guys, it's I Heart Country on The Verge artist Stella Lefty. And that was my song, Boston.
1: 92.9 The Bull, Tucson's new country. I'm Casper. Thank you for listening, making us a part of your Sunday night. What's going on?
2: Hey, it's Robin. I love your show. I wanted to weigh in on the Tooth Fairy thing. Yeah. I have two grandkids, and they each get $10 twice because their parents are divorced, yep, and they get the Tooth Fairy at one house and the Tooth Fairy at the other house.
1: Yeah. Yeah, this is a common occurrence here. I've learned this tonight. Kids are in two different houses because mom and dad are split up. Tooth Fairy's going to both and bringing them the same amount of money, and the kids are making a lot of money per teeth. So it's a common thing. By the way, the average going rate, according to a new study done by Delta Dental, $586 per tooth, up from $501 a year ago. So those $10 teeth, that's definitely bringing that national average up, hiking it up.
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1: And here we go into the final hour of the weekend. Let me make sure I'm playing your song. 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I'm at Casper Radio. 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
1: And I can't believe how fast this month has flown by. August is a long month. 31 days, no holidays in it, but here we are, the second to last weekend of August. It's about to be September and Labor Day weekend before you know it. It's crazy. So hopefully you're making the most of it and having yourself a great weekend. Thanks for making us a part of it. Love that you got

tomorrow morning at 6:30. How well do you know 90s country lyrics? This is what you know. You're going to want to be here for this show. We'll see you tomorrow morning on The Bobby Bones Show. Take my

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1: Hello, Casper. This is Angela. I'm glad to hear you on my way from Playa del Carmen to Cancun. This is in Mexico, so have a wonderful night. Regards. Saludos, amigo. Bye.
0: Angela, thank you for checking in. Loved you got us on. Have yourself a great night down there in Cancun. I'm jealous.

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Tucson's new country, 92.9 The Bull. I'm Casper. Thank you for all the calls, all the talkbacks tonight. 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
8: Happy Monday, everybody. Granger Smith here, your After Midnight host. I've got show number 1690 ready to go for you right now. A whole bunch of good country music, a good news story I'm going to read for you this hour. I've also got Nashville news with Ann Hudson this hour. Stories about your favorite stars out there in Nashville. Thank you for starting the work week with me. It's an honor to be here with you. Here we go. It's officially Monday. It's After Midnight.

Tucson's number one for new country, 92.9 The Bull. Hey, good way to get your Monday going. How about with some good news? I got something to share with you coming up in Tucson's. Hang tight.

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2: 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Thanks for being a part of the After Midnight family.

92.9 The Bull. I got a topic I want to discuss next hour. I want to hear from you on this. What do kids need these days? What do kids need these days? 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
1: 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She's got stories about her favorite starts in Nashville with some Nashville news. What's going on in Music City?
2: Well, you know, there's so much controversy about this one thing Zach Bryan does at his concert every night. And I'm curious what you think about it, Granger. We'll talk about it coming up in your Nashville news next.

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1: We've been to both Carolinas, seen a big Montana sky, driven up and down the coast a few times, London, Paris, paradise. 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And damn,

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That sunset, cliffs by the sea, and the night rolled in. 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
7: Welcome to Monday, everybody. It's After Midnight. I'm your host, Granger Smith. Hour number two starts right now. And I always say at hour number two, whatever the reason you're up early, the reason you're up late right now, I'm just glad you're with me. You're not alone. I've got this topic I want to discuss this hour. What do you think kids need these days? What do you think kids need these days? Call me with that. I'll put you on the air. 866-607-8383. I've also got our old Nibbles Jr., the country boy, coming in here with a dumb criminal story. It's hour number two. It's after midnight. Let's go.

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All right, we're going to talk about this in two songs, but I want you to call me. What do kids need these days? 866-607-8383.

92.9 The Bull. 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
1: 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Thank you, sir, for being up at this hour, playing good music, and being a good voice on the radio.
0: Well, thank you, sir. I appreciate that very much. New truck, big

92.9, the Bull, Tucson's number one for new country. A school director in Arkansas is in big trouble after being accused of running a kid fight club. Yeah, seriously. It turns out rule number one doesn't apply when someone's recording it on video. Earl Bibbles Jr. is going to share this dumb criminal story with us next.

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8: Hey, thanks for starting Monday here with me on After Midnight. Y'all, so grateful for you third shifters listening to the show, making this America's favorite radio program, and keeping America rolling 24-7. That's what you do on this third shift. I'm Granger Smith, your host. I'm going to talk about some things that went down on this day in history coming up. I got a little list I want to read for you. Plus some Nashville news with Ann Hudson, stories about your favorite stars out there in Nashville. All of this coming up real soon, so don't go anywhere. We are.

Tucson's number one for new country, 92.9 The Bull. Okay, did you know that 70% of the world's population watched this one sporting event on this day? Hang on, I'll remind you what that was in history, plus some other things coming up in Tucson.

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1: Hey, Granger, it's Hannah. 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
0: Thank you for those kind words. 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

0: Tucson's number one for new country, 92.9 The Bull. We have Ann Hudson in the studio bringing us some Nashville news from out there in Music City. What you got, Ann?
1: Yeah. So Russell Dickerson, he took a major fall in the middle of a concert, but what he did next proved he's just like a total pro. The video and the story coming up in your Nashville news next.

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8: Monday morning, third shifters, thank you for getting the week started with us. Glad to be here right alongside you. Granger Smith here, your host of After Midnight. Asking this question, what's your favorite thing about fall? Could be anything. Everybody's got a different answer, and I want to hear from you. 866-607-8383. Also, Earl Bibbles Jr., the country boy, has got a dumb criminal story for us. All this here with a bunch of good country music. It's After Midnight, hour number 4, going on right now. Here we go.

Tucson's number one for new country, 92.9 The Bull. We're going to talk about this in two songs. I want you to call me. What's your favorite thing about fall? 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
1: Good morning, there, Granger. I got 18 under me, keeping this country moving. Keep doing what you're doing. I'll keep doing what I'm doing. It's good to hear you. Have a good day.
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Tucson's number one for new country, 92.9 The Bull. One dumb criminal thought they got away with a free night at a bar. Little did you know, they had cameras. Earl's going to share this dumb criminal story coming up next.

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7: 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Welcome to After Midnight with me, Granger Smith, your host. Hey, I've got some good news to kick your Monday off with, plus some Nashville news. Doesn't necessarily have to be good, but it's news about your favorite stars out there in Nashville and what they're up to. Ann Hudson's got you covered on that. Hey, I'm glad you're here. Thank you for making this America's favorite radio program.

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1: 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She's got stories about her favorite starts in Nashville with some Nashville news. What's going on in Music City?
2: Well, you know, there's so much controversy about this one thing Zach Bryan does at his concert every night. And I'm curious what you think about it, Granger. We'll talk about it coming up in your Nashville news next.

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1: 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I'm Granger Smith, coming to y'all from the Yee Yee Farm in Central Texas. 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
6: A lunchbox emailed our corporate bosses about going to Las Vegas, and we're going to hear their response because I said, if you can take my place, you can go. Because the company said that he's not going to iHeart Festival this year. And so I said, if you can take my spot, if they allow it, you can go in my place. So he emailed them and said that. So we're going to hear what they said. Rooting for you. So that's coming up. We have a big show. I'm glad everybody's here. Let's get started now because I want you guys to hear the lunchbox thing. All right, let's play this song.
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2: 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Oh, I rush and rush.
1: That's not, but that's not even the song.
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1: But when I sing this, I'm in a hurry to get things done. 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
3: And now the morning corny. The morning corny.
0: What type of car would Jesus drive?
3: What kind of car would Jesus drive?
0: A Chrysler.
3: Oh, a Chrysler. Good. That's pretty good.
4: That was the morning corny.

0: me something good.
1: A fast-moving fire sent people running for their lives. But one stranger ran toward the flames. That's what we need, heroes. It's incredible. I have the story next in Tell Me Something Good.
2: Ashley McBride once explained to Bobby why she puts her familiar songs early in her show set.
3: So we start with a statement, and whatever that statement is. And I like the statement to be, you've arrived. And that's usually very loud.
1: So you want to come hard and loud and...
3: Right.
1: Yeah.
3: That way, if you weren't in your seat, that's not my fault. But then a couple songs in, especially if they're like, is this the girl that like leaves lights on all the time in her house, especially where food is prepared? If we hit it hard at the beginning with a rock song, I do want to give you a mid-tempo that you're super familiar with in the first three or four.
4: Yeah. The Bobby Bones Show.
1: Football's back and something big is coming. 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

0: massive smoke and then massive fire. It was a 5-alarm fire. I think that's the highest, right?
1: Yeah, that's the highest.
0: Man, I watch this guy on TikTok. He does like parodies of dating a firefighter. Have you guys ever seen these?
1: No.
2: Nope.
0: And he goes, oh, I can't believe you're here with me. You dating the firefighter. Yeah, it's hard for me because everybody wants my autographs and pictures. And obviously, I think he's a firefighter, but he's making fun of other firefighters, like always bragging about how they're firefighters. Like, don't let my ink get in the way. It's just me showing how strong I am. I'm just here with the axe anytime anybody needs anything. Yeah, I'm tough to love. It's just a firefighter, always on call. It's so funny. And I don't know why I'm the firefighter algorithm.
1: That's weird. Mm-hmm.
0: But it's so funny. So, but big shout out to firefighters because they jumped in. A bunch of people that just live near also jumped in. This guy named Ron was driving past the fire. He heard somebody screaming for help. Ron is not a firefighter. Despite the flames, this is the early stage of it, and some debris falling, he ran up and then in and grabbed an older guy and got him outside. He also was burned.
1: Dang.
0: Ron, not the older guy, the guy that was saving. And so he was taken to the hospital. The guy that he saved was taken to the hospital. They're fine. Firefighters got there. No lives were lost. No firefighters were injured. But it was a 5-alarm and like 5 families are displaced.
3: Wow.
0: Because it just kept burning. But had Ron not been there to help that dude and then the firefighters not get there so quick, obviously people in these 4 buildings that were right beside each other, it'd have been a lot worse. But those firefighter videos, guys, they're
3: so
0: funny.
3: I'm like, I gotta see these.
0: He's like, waitress comes up to the table. He's like, yeah, I don't really want to say, but I'm a firefighter. And do you guys have first responder discount?
3: Wait, what is this accent?
0: That's what he does. That's what he does. That's how he talks.
3: Okay.
0: He's being funny and he's using a slight filter on his face. I don't know. It's hard. You got to be there, you know?
3: Yeah.
0: That's from WHDH. Thankfully, firefighters exist and Ron Pearson exists. That's what it's all about.
4: 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Something good. The Bull.

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1: Hey guys, it's I Heart Country On The Verge artist Stella Lefty. Boston is a song I wrote when I was waiting on a guy who was picking me up. I couldn't stop thinking about him, and this is what I was feeling while I was waiting for him. Here's my song, Boston. On a train.

0: guys, it's I Heart Country on The Verge artist Stella Lefty. And that was my song, Boston.
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3: Hey, I want to comment on that awkward situation that Amy went through at the grocery store. My neighbors across the street, and they said, why don't you come over and use the hot tub? I'm like, oh, that sounds great. And then we went downstairs to watch Magic Mike. You know where this is going. And the husband comes down naked. And I was just like, thank you, but no thank you. And I got up and went home.
4: Oh, my.
5: The neighbors?
4: Gosh.
6: So that's how it's done? Because I've always wondered, like, how does a conversation go down?
7: Sounds like there wasn't a lot said.
6: No. Wait,
4: so is Magic Mike an indicator of... Well, she said after that, you know where this is going.
7: Well, Magic Mike's like, dude's a strip.
5: Yeah, I mean...
4: Okay.
6: What? Equals... It sounds like it's equaling that.
4: I just thought that's like a funny movie girls watch, like, hee-hee-haw.
5: But when the neighbor invites you to watch it with her husband, that seems... After a hot tub, that does seem kind of like writing on the wall.
7: Although, he just comes out naked?
4: Yeah. Oh, my gosh. Dang. I'm trying to think of what I would do.
6: Hey, can you, like, call the cops now? Because you're in their house,
5: yeah,
6: right?
5: Yeah, that's a bold move, Cotton.
4: You're adults.
7: I don't know if you want to call the cops.
6: That's a weird one, man.
4: Like, yeah, exposure.
6: But in their, house.
5: But still, I don't think you can just walk into someone naked.
6: In your house?
5: Yeah, in your house. Just because I make your house does not mean you can assault me naked.
7: You're not assaulting if you don't touch. I don't know the rule.
6: This is wild.
7: That's a wild one. Ray, give me another one.
8: It was about the kid not getting to go to see Spider-Man if he didn't start asking better. Well, guess what, kid? You're lucked out because that movie was a piece of crap. It stunk so bad. I fell asleep for an hour, just kept going and going and going. That movie sucked.
4: Wow.
7: He didn't like the new Spider-Man. Dang. I saw it made $2 billion now, movie Mike.
9: Yeah, everybody loves it, except this guy.
7: It's good.
5: Yeah,
4: I haven't
5: heard anybody
4: say something.
6: No, my kids have seen it twice.
4: Yeah.
7: Also, he might have been sleepy going in. If you're going to sleep for an hour in a movie, especially with action, it's loud, you're probably sleepy, maybe tired, maybe the job's got taking a little out of you. Wow. Okay, thank you for the voicemails. Hit us up anytime, 877-77-BOBBY. We're out. You can hear Lunchbox send an email to our company saying, hey, I'll go to Las Vegas. Bobby can stay back just to hear what they said. And he did that. And then we got into to way more. And I was offering things. And he was trying to negotiate something that I was trying to give him. All that's up on the podcast today. We played a 90s country game. If you love 90s country, how well do you know the lyrics? That's up on the podcast today. 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We do a whole second show online as well. 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Bye, everybody.
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Get to drinking. We are 92.9 The Bull, number one for New Country. Now listen, I know the weekend went by super fast, but there's another one coming. You just got to wait like 4 days. Here's Bailey Zimmerman, Chevy Silverado. If you got those requests, you know what to do.

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And what is something that you're like planning last minute, like a bucket list, your summer bucket list? 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
0: Well, you're going to have to make that plan for this weekend, all right? 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
0: Yeah, I wish we saw drive-in theaters here in Tucson. 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Or do we? 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
1: A few days before he turned 80, he was sitting out back in a rocker. He said, "What you been up to lately?"

So apparently a writer is suing Taylor Sheridan, Paramount, and NBC Universal because she claims Sheridan stole her ideas for a TV show and used it to create Yellowstone. If this is true, could Taylor Sheridan be done? Everyone's still going to watch his shows, though. They're so good. It's 92.9able.

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Now, Jay Shetty has some incredible conversations with musicians and just humans alike, right? And he sat down with Blink-182 drummer Travis Barker, and he talked about that horrific plane accident that he was in. And I had been crying over a podcast in a long time. It was a really great conversation. Very healing, too. 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
2: 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On a

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1: 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Number one for new country. My name is Yaya Martinez. Got me here until 2 o'clock. And then my guy Chris O'Gorman is taking over. Yes, he is back, ladies and gentlemen. I know you're so excited about that. Here's Zach Brown Band and Jimmy Buffett with Knee Deep on 92.9 The Bull. Number one for new country.

Dolly Parton is dealing with some health issues. She says that she's still working. She has an Avatar performance in early development, a line of dog treats in the works, and is putting together a museum of her life. Can't keep Mama down, apparently. It's 92.9 The Bull.

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wish I was as motivated at work as I am getting that last bit of goodness out of the ice cream bowl. 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

So if you haven't seen The Odyssey in theaters just yet, you might be able to wait until November 17 to watch it at home, which I don't suggest. 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

92.9 of all number one for New Country. My name is Yaya Martinez. Got some L. Langley, Love and Life again. This one's going out to Tracy in Vail. Thank you so much for checking in.

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I am going to be picking a winner for last week's Dustin Lynch tickets tomorrow. 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
1: 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Is it dream come true to have my song on the radio? 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On a

0: guys, it's I Heart Country on The Verge artist Stella Lefty. 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
1: 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It's Chris O'Gorman. The 8-week vacation is over. Parker McCollum, 92.9, the Bull.

0: Lady A, just a kiss, 92.9 The Bull. Hey, it's Chris, and it is so good to be back with you, Bull family. Was gone for about 8 weeks. Broke up. We made up. We're back together to finish what we started. I am a Homer Davis Dragon, Thornydale Thunderbird. I'm a Marana Falcon and a Marana Tiger, and I love Tucson. So it is good to be back with you. Feel free to add me on my Instagram, Radio Kid Forever. I'll add you back. You invest the time to follow me, I'll follow you back. Okay? And let me know where you're at when you add me. Radio Kid Forever on Instagram. Okay? So if your name's John and you're at Speedway and Country Club, I'm going to shout you out. John, Speedway Country Club. Let me know. Give me intersections. Don't give me addresses like Adams Street. No one knows. Give me intersections. What part of town you're listening? And I'm going to shout you out on our Instagram, Radio Kid Forever. Jelly Roll, Shaboozy, Kane Brown, all good on the Hex, 92.9 The Bull.
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Jelly Roll, hands up, 92.9 The Bowl. That was by request, by the way, Maria out of Oral Valley Hospital, her and the crew. Oh, the OV Hospital. 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Thank you, guys, out in Oral Valley. 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

Love it. Lauren, Elena, Chase Matthew, All My Exes, 92.9 The Bull. Hey, big shout out to Wade. He just hit me up. He's running errands. He's on the east side. So thank you, Wade, for the kind words. Appreciate you, man. Morgan Wallen, Don't We, on The Bull.

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1: 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Big shout out to Melanie out on Speedway in Houghton today. A lot of East Side coming through today. I love that. Low cash, hometown home on the Bull. 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

92.9 The Bull. What is Drake doing at an Ella Langley show and singing along? 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

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Hey, feel free to hit me up on my Instagram. 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

0: Dan and Shay Say So, 92.9 The Bull, number one for new country. 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

92.9 The Bull, Ella Langley, Morgan Wallen, I Can't Love You Anymore. Man, I was just talking to a friend of mine, Redneck Rob, the other night. We're talking about, you remember the Oro Valley Music Festival, how much fun those were at the Rancho Vistoso Golf Course? Billy Currington played that first year, and it was amazing. People are crazy.

92.9 The Bull. Hey, big shout out Michael over there at Valencia Cardinal. Appreciate the welcome back message. Thank you so much. Thank you, Bull Fam. Sugarland Baby Girl, 92.9 The Bull.

Russell Dickerson, 92.9 The Bull. Number one for New Country, home of the Bobby Bones Show. I hope you're having a phenomenal day at work. Thank you for making us a part of it. Parker McCollum on The Bull.

92.9 The Bull. Hey, how would you like to go see Dan and Shay the Young Tour November 5th? Should be beautiful out. Feels like a nice weekend date up in Phoenix, Talking Stick Resort. Win them now. Those tickets see Dan and Shay. BullTucson.com. Bailey Zimmerman, Chevy Silverado on The Bull.

It's iHeartCountry on The Verge artist Stella Lefty. Boston is a song I wrote when I was waiting on a guy who was picking me up. I couldn't stop thinking about him, and this is what I was feeling while I was waiting for him. Here's my song, Boston. On a

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